I know it's gonna be hard on you. Once it really hits you that I'm gone. I spent too much time trying to make things right. I really knew all.

I know the truth hurts, so I lied to you. So preacher, speak your words. I know the truth hurts.